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0: 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Have a P&D response at 1141 West Main Street, apartment 421. Looks like CPR has been started.
1: Ladder 1, Ladder 8, Car 31, Engine 1, Engine 3, Engine 4, and Medic 3, Structure Fire, 315 South Patterson Street, Unit 306.
2: Okay. 7614. Let me get the district car and another unit that's close. We don't need everybody going.
3: I'm going to go with our district, and we'll go for...
0: And then we'll have 6-4 going. Everybody else can slow down.
3: 6-5, I'll slow to me.
4: 58, copy.
0: And for information, EMS is there.
4: I'm not seeing the door code and caution anymore. If you put it in the chat.
3: We have one. If you could try and just give me a buzzer from somebody, and then prompt that door too.
4: Door code is just not in caution right now. I'll try and drop it though.
0: The address book either.

0: 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We have a four-story brick building, multi-family. We have one person outside right now. Engine 3 is going to be in checking. Med 3, why don't you come with us right away? All other units go to level 1 station.
1: Copy that.
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0: 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Again, not a PNB.
1: For engine three and the first in ladder can handle all the units can return. We'll take this to channel two.
2: Copy to exit three, that we can handle all other units and copy to clear.

0: Matter one, you were supposed to stay on this with us because the closest ladder. Yep, we're going to need your battery powered up here on the third floor.
1: Copy. The comm center told us that everyone was released except for you two, so we're coming back.
0: Copy. 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
3: 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Occupied.

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Natsuwanagi Medic 2-4 in Round Town of Westport. 5119 St. Sir Road, you've crossed the West Point Road, it's at the Bravo level, response for a fall, respond to Edward 1949.

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0: 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The crew here is saying that we can cancel the incoming ambulance.

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1: 2-6 when?
0: In the future, over the air is probably easier. Instead of calling on the phone.
1: Copy that, thank you.
0: 2-4, go ahead.
2: We're on scene.
0: Have

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1: Go for it. Thank you.
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0: attention, Patrona Medic 47, already en route, adding Verona Engine 1, City of Verona, Knoll Manor. 471 Prairie Way Boulevard, number 1236. 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
0: 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The 17 had somebody that was touching her inappropriately while she was shopping.

0: for 47.
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0: 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Is there anything that you think we should bring up besides Blue Dragon Monitor?
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0: 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I'll be out at the Dollar Tree.
1: Denver. And for 43, I believe your 17 is in Windsor.
0: Denver, yeah, I copy. I tried calling him and he didn't answer, so I'm trying to see if any workers know what's going on.
1: Copy.

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1: 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I don't occupant.

0: I'm sorry, Juan, I haven't seen it.
1: And Juan, I haven't seen it.
2: I'm 10-2, and the temp tag will actually be Young 4682 Zebra. However, the RO advised that the false tag.
3: Are you out with Deshaun Hill then?
2: Negative.

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0: 10-4.
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0: 3. He has an open misdemeanor in Columbia County. The only thing I could see here is his standard misdemeanor conditions. Also says that he needs to get a concealed carry permit.
1: I copy.
0: It does look like that misdemeanor was carrying a concealed weapon.

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1: Go ahead.
0: Boy, boy, Nora, 5922, to be Wisconsin plate on a silver Audi.
1: Coming. So the one that's going to come back to a valid silver Audi, registered to a Paige Ramsey at a 343 Tallgrass Trail.
0: 10-4, thank you.

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1: Medic 6-4.
0: We're en route. If you wanna, if you can advise the patient if they can walk across the street to the fire department, they're a little bit closer than we are, as we're staged down the road.
1: Yeah, it's now recommending on the reconfigure Monona Rescue 6-2. Me to have 6-2 go out there?
0: Yeah, I think you can meet him out there first, and we'll be on the way as well.
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6: 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It's going to be 1000 Nichols Road. You're across the chute, Luder and Haley. It's a delta level breathing prop. The Edward 2038.
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1: I believe it's going to be apartment 100 based on the caution note. If you take a look, please.
0: Sir, we see the notes and the caller. We're familiar with this one.
1: We'll fire now or wait till it codes out.
0: Let's just run this one solo. We're not going to need fire for this.

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3: At 510, Alder Way, they're shooting off a bunch of fireworks.
0: 7659.
2: Go
0: ahead. Go along with 50 to 710 Windsor Street.
2: Hey, sir.
4: Do you have traffic for the sevens?
1: Sevens, yes, I have traffic for you. Just advising to stay to the unknown location for the shooter.
4: Seven copy. We'll stay short.

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1: 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We're not really sure what's going on over here. PD is just behind you there.
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0: 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Respond to Edward 2104.
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0: Stone Cascade Falls Apartments, 1233 Jackson Street, number 105, cross of Lincoln Ave, Kenmore Court at the Charlie level overdose. Respond, E. Edward, 2105.

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1: 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Is concerned about hazard.
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0: We've been requested by PD to the beer tent for a person that's unable to move by the porta potties. 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
2: Is Oregon still needed to Stoughton, or is 87 going?
0: Taking the run. You're clear in quarters.
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0: 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Cancellation for Oregon EMS. City of Stoughton, 701 King Street, crosses of Schaffalker. It's at Delta level. 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
6: 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What's your ambulance wave coming?
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6: Medic 5, or Comm Center 4, Medic 5, can you have Medic 5 take Winona Drive to Nichols Road, traffic's bad, they're going to have to work through it, come past the engine to the entrance of the beer tent area, which is on Nichols Road, just past the city, and we'll have somebody there to flag him down and show him back.
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0: All right. Monona's advising that you're going to go down, take Monona Drive to Nichols Road, go past Monona Engine 2, go to the entrance to the beer tent, which is on Nichols Road, and they'll have a waiver there for you. Traffic's really bad.
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2: 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Taking on B Baker, 2124.
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0: 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We are right over here. I see you. 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
1: 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Rescue 6-2.
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1: 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Disturbance at Pizza 914 Windsor Street. 17 saying he was just punched. Three guys walked by and hit him, and they came back with 13 other guys. Advise if you'd like another.
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2: This is Brown County Mavis Division 112. All locals, our fire department has requested box cars 2-1-1 for working still for a structure fire at Chatsworth Drive and Glendale Avenue. Companies due on the box are engines with Hobart Fire, with Squad Ashwaubenon Fire, with Chief Hobart Fire. Acknowledging go on route on Pass 6.

0: units out of Pizza. It looks like the suspect information is a white male, about 35 years old, 5'4", has a bunch of tattoos, wearing a black tank, jeans, and white shoes.
1: Okay. 76432 incoming units. The 17th advising that the suspects are going to be further up Schiller Street.
2: 7649, I copy.
3: 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Schiller Street.

0: Supervisor. I've got a large group of individuals that came to show street at this employee center. I'm going to get on my contact.
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2: 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Are you up at that hotel place up there?
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5: 6-4.
1: 4-4. For fireworks at the 312 Green Street. Seven 6-4. You can disregard and go back on your sister's person.
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3: Last name Foley, Frank Ocean, Lincoln Edward Young, first name Jack, common spelling, James Adam, Charles King, middle initial, Mike, male white, date of birth, 12/01/2005.
1: Copy.
2: We're out with this, not calling the suspect.

even today, you know, I called all locals. Now with the fire department has requested box car 2-19 to the working still. Each unit passes. The following companies are due to respond. A squad from Green Bay Metro Fire. Acknowledged on tax 6. Operations are on tax 6. 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
1: Attention, Wanakee Medic 22 in Round Village, Wanakee, Canary Row Apartment. Ranger 1, number 135, Frost East, Nassau, Bacon, Alpha Level 6 person. He had 2143.

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2: We'll have negative contact with our suspect over here. 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
3: Copy. He's likely at the driving school.
2: Well, there's also cameras in the hallway here at the dormitory. Someone could check.

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The intersection of Nichols Road and McKenna Road, it's going to be an alpha level response for a sick person. Respond, Edward 2149.

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3: 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E. Edwards, 2153.
4: 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Two is going to be taking one to start.
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0: but there's quite a few people around, quite a few cars. 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
1: Nope. It was breaking up the entire time Call Taker was on the line. They were in front of the church throwing up. That was all they had. Their phone was plotting more towards the intersection of Nichols and McKenna.
0: Okay, sounds good. We'll be on the lookout. Thanks.

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1: 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Further note, the suspect is no longer on scene.

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1: 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Information for you. Caller's now advising that the fire was stomped out. It was just a firework on fire, and there's no need for a fire department response. Advise you're continuing.
2: Medicaid 5 on scene.
0: Copy that. We're just going to go ahead, make our way over there, check it out, make sure they're good to go.
1: 10-4. I was trying to recommend the battalion with you, taking it alone.
3: Four, seven.
4: 7 and 54 for a disturbance at Varsity. The 17 is either the owner or an employee got into an altercation with a group of people in the lot for lighting fireworks off on his property. They should still be there. The main subject is a black female. She has braces on her teeth and bandana on.
3: 4-7, copy.
5: Okay, I'm just passing her now. I'm pulling in to see if I can locate him back here.
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7: Are you guys in that parking lot area yet?
0: We are in the parking lot now. We don't see anything.
7: Copy that. Can you handle it?
0: Yep, we can handle it on our end. We'll advise if we need an extra hand.
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0: 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Gravel level traumatic injury from a fall. 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
3: 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Might be delayed due to heavy traffic.
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1: Just letting you know, we are all connected with the fireworks here. Blackhawk Country Club.
2: I copy. Thank you for the update.
1: Good night.
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1: 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What's your location?
0: We're pulling down Navajo onto Healy. Do we need to go left or right?
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1: Copy that.

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Attention, Snowden Fire. At the request of PD, Nordic Ridge Park, 1300 Hole Ave, cross of Corrigan and Valberg. It's at Bravo level. Outside fire, need you to respond with a water can to put out some firework debris. Take it on the fire ground, 2222.

0: 639.
1: Go ahead.
0: 39, unfortunately, I have a fireworks call for you. People are lighting off fireworks in the middle of the road and impeding traffic at Tallgrass and Compass Plant Boulevard. We also have a fireworks call in the north, 163 Tower Drive, 46, if you could handle that. This is the second time we'll be out there.
1: We copy.
2: 4-5, I'm 10-8, I can head towards that tall grass wall.
0: Copy, I'll get 4-5 on that one. 3-9, I'll keep you 10-8.
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1: 107's got to call Helene Parkway, Crawford, outside fire. We'll be on it.
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0: Comm center from McFarland Medicaid 5.

0: traffic, would you comment at first?
1: Yes, you're coming to 16, same road fire department requesting the medic box, the first alarm, for mile marker 125, westbound lane for the IDH, for the accident. On the address, it's going to be 124 and a half.
2: Six, four, six, I'll do 10-4, I'll head that way.
3: What about 23?

This is Ducon Magus Division 16 to all levels. The Naperville Fire Department has requested a medical box alarm to be first alarm level at I-88 westbound, mile marker 124 1/4. The following companies are due to the scene. We have Fort Medic from Naperville, Alada Woodridge Medic, and ending from Naperville, two Naperville Chiefs for special equipment, Naperville MC1 trailer, the Naperville EMS trailer for change of quarters, Medic Naperville to Station 5, Naperville to Station 7, and Naperville to Station 9. All levels. The Naperville Fire Department is requesting a medical box alarm to the first alarm level. Calling companies are due to scene. Three medics from Naperville, the Lyle Woodridge Medic, and Naperville Engine. Two battalion chiefs from Naperville, Naperville MC1 trailer, Naperville EMS trailer. For change of quarters, medics, Naperville to Station 5, Station 7, and to Station 9. Do come clear. 22:31 hours of companies, which you acknowledge, maybe to Division 16 on a first.

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0: Four seven, I'm blocking. Eastbound traffic.
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2: Need someone shut down westbound.
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0: 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Going to be a Bravo level response for a motor vehicle crash. Channel 7, there's going to be Sun Prairie Fire Ground, 2235.
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and Rescue 69, Squad 6, Engine 2, Car 1, respond town of Oregon. 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It's going to be a Bravo level response for a motor vehicle crash. 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

0: for I'm having portable radio reach trouble. I'm doing a 27, 29.
1: Go ahead.
0: Last name, Ocean Charles Henry Ocean Adam. Robert Union George Adam Mary Adam. First name, Frank Robert Adam Nora Charles Ida Sam Charles Ocean. Middle initial, possibly J. John. Date of birth, October 3rd, 1985.

0: Stone Town Hall is close enough.
1: 7614.
0: Still have 7643 here. Is he needed at all?
2: That is not necessary. PC is going to interview, I guess. It all taken care of.

0: 54, go ahead.
1: The subject has no license issued, no wants, no opens.
0: 10-4. Yes, and there's going to be enough with her for WA history then.
2: 7645, he does have one prior for WI.
0: 10-4.
3: And engine 2.
2: Engine 2.
3: Agent 2 is on location. You're going to need to start Alliant. Looks like we got pretty severe damage with the car, not sure on patients. Engine 2 will have command. We'll be out checking.
2: Copy that, Engine 2 requesting Alliant. What's the reason for the request for Alliant?
3: We got guard wires down. That's right next to a very large tensile power line.
2: Understood. Thank you.
3: Six, 8 from command. Want you guys to park on Netherwood Road.

0: 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I believe we do. Adam San Frank 4160. Boy David Roberts 7338.
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1: Jarrett, can I have you go southbound on Town Hall to prevent the cars from coming south?

0: 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Have them turn on Manly.
1: Paramedic 99, Marshall Car 1, Engine 3, respond, Village of Marshall. We've got an address of 425 Farnham Street. It's at the cross streets of Modal Street and School Street. It's a response, alpha level response for an outside fire. Tell them it's C Charlie, 2251.

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2: I'm from Marshall Base. Victor Lincoln, Ida King. First name, Mary Adam, David Edward Lincoln, Ida Nora Edward, initial L. Lincoln, female, white, born on 03-05-97.

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1: 10-4.
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0: 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Are you blocking Manley at all, or can they turn there?

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0: It's about 25 minutes now, but we had a suspicious person, Lothi Street and Main Street. 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

0: 28 in the call. 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Looks like it's going to be one of the involved parties, Dad.
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Going to be Bravo level response rate, vehicle fire. 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
0: 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Show car one and route.
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3: 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I don't have any details about that. Looks like it was the vehicle was just smoking, so not sure what's going on there.

0: Sorry, Carmen.
1: So, an update. It's looks like they're canceling us. Can you put out a cancellation page? We're going to all return course.
0: Copy that, Car 1. I'll put out a cancellation page. Do you want me to clear you up as well?
1: That's fine, man. I'm going to clear the two quarters.
0: Copy that.
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0: 38, can you grab and run a VIN for me quick?
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0: Let me re-ask that question. The white Hyundai SUV, we were getting a no vehicle associated. Were you guys getting the same?
1: Hey, from
0: 10-4. Let me know when you're ready for the VIN.
1: Go ahead.
0: 5, Nora, Mary, John, Boy, Charles, David, Edward, 8, Tom, Henry, 609198.
1: Copy.
0: Return on it.
1: Never.

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1: Good.
0: Comes back to a 2026 Hyundai Tucson out of Minnesota, registered to a Sonju Enterprises.
1: Down 4, thanks.

0: 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As expected, a few fireworks boxes, one of them had actually lit on fire. That's all out. Engine 3 is available, return.
1: Copy that. 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Returning.

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1: Go ahead.
0: Wisconsin boy, Adam John, 29-26, CAJ, 29-26. It'll be on a white Genesis G80.

0: 767, when I got to come back to a valid white Genesis, and that Devin Hernandez at 165 East Goodland.
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0: Date of birth on Devin is 9/19/1996.
1: And 4, thank you.
2: 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All fire units are clear. Richard, I'll find a Adam.
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4: Our rescue 38 already acknowledged. Village of Mount Horeb, 104 Lincoln Court. Medic, you're living unit 1, sorry, unit 9. Across of East Lincoln Street. It's going to be a Charlie level response for chest pain. Respond to Edward 2331.

0: Mount Horeb Rescue 38 from the comm center. Edwards.
1: Over 38.
0: Okay, I just have a safety note here for you. You're going to room 9, or apartment 9, rather. I do have a note here for apartment number 8, which is possibly right next door or maybe across the hall. Mount Horeb Police has requested to send an officer there, as there have been a couple of incidents with the resident's daughter being confrontational to staff, trying to provide medical assistance. Again, this is a note for room 8. You're going to room 9. Just an information there for you.
1: Appreciate it. Thank you.

0: 4-6, put myself in 4-5 on that different level. Ever.
1: 4-7, you got me too.
0: Copy. And we got a second model, 1461 Jennifer Court, 1749, man running around trying to get into multiple vehicles.
2: Ryan, are you going to be clear soon, or do we want to have 4-7 grab the drone from you?

0: court. The suspect's going to be a male Hispanic, likely a juvenile, wearing a colorful striped shirt, green and red, and jean shorts.
1: Copy. Here in a couple minutes.
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0: We're going to take this one.
1: Copy that. Is there anything else?
2: Seven, six, seven, one.
3: Go ahead.
2: 7-1, I have multiple callers calling in fireworks at Glacier Crossing Park, 645 Granite Way. One was saying that the fireworks are hitting trees.

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0: 3 and a 4-6. You want the drone?
1: Point this way. I'll meet up with you at Bird and Vandenberg.
0: Copy, 3-9. Can you assign me to Jennifer Corkall?
1: Suspect's last known direction is going towards Jericho.
2: 10-4.
3: Yeah, I'm center, Medi.
4: Medi.
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0: This is in the parking lot outside of 501. Fire's out. We're returning.
1: 7, that returning.
2: McFarland and Medic 85. Medical incident. 4816 Burma Road.
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This is Columbia County Mavis Division 135 to all locals. The Lodi Fire Department has requested fax card LO-20-1 with change of quarters to the working still, with engines to the box alarm, with trucks to the box alarm, and squads to the box alarm, with EMS to the box alarm, and chief. With the structure fire hydrant at W11087 Rodney Drive, again, W11087 Rodney Drive in Lodi, with staging to be on the scene, with engines, great attack fire, with trucks, Sauk City Fire, with squads, Dane, with EMS, ALS, Lodi, EMS, with chief, Dane, with special equipment, the emergency management coordinator, with change of quarters, cross planes, with an engine, the Lodi. Again, companies do on the box, with engines, great attack fire, with trucks, Sauk City Fire, with squads, Dane, with EMS, Lodi, with chief, Dane, with special equipment,

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3: Attention, Dane Fire Department, respond to the town of Lodi. Lodi Fire Department has requested Mavis box card 20-1 to the first alarm level. Dane is due to the scene with squads and chief. Again, Dane is due to the scene with squads and chief. Switch to and acknowledge Division 135 on Ifern. Again, switch to and acknowledge Division 135 on Ifern.

Attention, DeForest, sorry, not DeForest, Cross Plains Fire Department, respond into the town of Lodi, 11087 Rodney Drive. Lodi Fire Department has requested box card LO-20-1 for the structure fire at W11087 Rodney Drive. They're requesting Cross Plains engine change of quarters to the Lodi Fire Department. Please switch to and acknowledge Division 135 on IFERN. Again, switch to and acknowledge Division 135 on IFERN. Time out 2350.

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0: 24, I'm going to put you on the citizen. The citizen's workplace, it may not even be our problem.

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Response to responses of Renaissance Drive and Equity Lane. It's going to be a Bravo level response for an outside fire. 353.

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2: This is Columbia County Mavis Division 135 to all locals. The Lodi Fire Department has requested box card LO-20-1 to the box first alarm for the structure fire hydrant at W11087 Rodney Drive. With staging to be on the scene, due to unit passes, the following companies are due with EMS, ALS, Portage, again Portage with an ambulance. Acknowledge on primary, switching to one route on I-Fern with working channels, fire ground risk, time of page 2356. I-Fern to Lodi Fire Command.
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0: 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If you could page Black Earth Fighter for change of quarters, engine to Lodi, that would be much appreciated.
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Attention Black Earth Fire, the Lodi Fire Department's requested box alarm LO-20-1 for the structure fire at W11087 Rodney Drive. 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Again, Black Earth Fire with an engine for change of quarters to the Lodi Fire Department. Please switch to an acknowledged Division 135 on Eifern. Timeout 0003.

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0: 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It looks like one was throwing some belongings around.
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1: 10-4 Dana's passing at 0010.

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0: This is Columbia County News Division 135 to all locals. The Lodi Fire Department has requested box card LO-20-1 to the box first alarm for the structure fire hydrant at W11087 Rodney Drive in Lodi, Wisconsin, which seems to be on the scene. Due to unit passes, the following companies are due. With change of quarters, point out with an engine to Lodi Station 1. Acknowledge on primary, switch, and go en route on iFern. 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

The Lodi Fire Department is requesting a stain engine for change of quarters. Lodi Fire Department. Again, Lodi Fire is requesting stain engine for change of quarters, Lodi Fire Department. Platoon acknowledge, Division 1-3, Iron, you're working channels, fire ground, red, time of page, midnight 13.

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1: For confirming, this is for the change of quarters that will be paged out shortly.
0: That's correct. We were just paged out from Payne County for a change of quarters. We'll be passing.
1: Okay.

0: 246, 17th not answering, and I can't locate a fence where the individual would have jumped it, so if I can just shut it down.
1: 46, copy.
2: Rodney Drive in Lodi, Wisconsin, with staging to be on the scene. 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
1: High, 167 message, thanks. Davis, Division 175 from Sauk City, Fire 59. You can have some of Asia.
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0: Elizabeth Columbia County, Mavis Division, 135 to all locals. The Lodi Fire Department has requested box card LO-20-1 to the box alarm first alarm for the structured fire hydrant at W11087 Rodney Drive in Lodi, Wisconsin, with staging to be at the scene. Due to unit passes, the following companies are due with change of quarters, Wanakee with an engine to Lodi Station 1. Again, Wanakee with an engine to Lodi Station 1. Acknowledge on primary switch and going red on Ivern. 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Title page is 0018.
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0: 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Fire incident, 7757 Schaller Road.
1: DNA found, two females unconscious. They're still conscious and breathing. They're asking for two medics. Do you want to just check an advice?
2: We'll check an advice. We can also take this along.
1: Copy that. 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

engine to respond. Village of Windsor, 3842 Sunnywood Drive, the Millstone Heights Park. Crosses of Glenview Road and Misty Lane is going to be a Bravo level response for an outside fire. Respond B. Baker, 2329. Midnight 23.

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0: 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You can choose.
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2: Attention, Delta Engine 1, Squad 3, Tender 7 and Sugar River Rescue 48, response, Santa Montrose, 7757 Shaler Road, crosses the Speedway Road and Prince Road, drop a level response for an alarm. Channel assignment is going to be C Charlie. And again, channel assignment C Charlie, timeout midnight 25.
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4: 55.
3: 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Go ahead and add Med 55 to this outside fire and show center.
4: 55 en route with the 402.
5: Sorry about that. Med 4, we are in the area. We see one law enforcement vehicle. Any pointers for us?
6: One sec, let me look at the police side of it.
1: And you have YSENA for the working still change of quarters. You have Wanakee with the first alarm change of quarters, and that would be it.
2: Granite Way. 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
4: 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Is this a fire alarm or carbon monoxide alarm?

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0: I don't think we need you. 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The box is smoking a little bit. We're just going to put it out.
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0: 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We're extinguishing it right now. 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

0: This is Hope Will, Davis Division 21, follow up with Richmond Fire Department's request in EMS plan 1 off of Fox 4189 for a standby. Staging is going to be on Sarah Avenue, just north of 83rd Street. Avoid Harlem at all costs. Following companies are going to be due. 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Ellsworth ambulance to Burbank Station 1. On the orders of 4100. Repeating this to Mavis Division 21, all locals. 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Station is going to be Sayre Avenue, just north of 83rd Street. Avoid Harlem at all costs. Phone companies do. Pepper Park with an ambulance. 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Pepper Park. 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Roberts Park truck. Burbank squad. Chiefs 3 and 7. Engine, you're going to be due. Change quarters, Bridgeview Station 1. Forestview ambulance, change quarters, Bridgeview Station 1. Health of ambulance, you're going to Burbank. I'm going to switch to and
1: have Lodi Fire Command. And we have two en route. We have nobody on scene yet.

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2: 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I'm sorry, clear Centauri fire ground, midnight 33.
3: Wanaki Engine, if you could continue to change of quarters. Again, continue to change of quarters. We have our working still change of quarters heading to scene.
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0: On location, nothing's on fire currently. Just talked to a resident, was on fire. We're going to be out investigating. Can we get a Windsor officer to the scene?
1: And 2 on scene, nothing currently on fire, out investigating, requesting Windsor officer to the scene.
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4: 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Looks like we've got a single family dwelling, nothing showing from the road. When we're walking out of the driveway, fire chief's going to have a shower command.
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1: Yeah, Pittsburgh Engine 2, that was a duplicate call. 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

Engine 3, response to Fitchburg, 2010 Greenway Cross, crosses of Coho Street and Safeway Drive. It's going to be a Bravo level response for an outside fire. Respond on D. David, timeout midnight 39.

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1: Brick engine 3 responding, and just some information here. We've got potentially a group of intoxicated individuals on scene. Wondering if you want code 10 on scene as well.
0: Yeah, go ahead and send it.
1: Copy, we'll send it. Six.
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0: faulty detector. 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All units are returning channel A.
1: 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Comm center is cleared. C Charlie, midnight 49.
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Lines, Rescue 33, respond town of Barrie, 8211 Scott Road. 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It's going to be a delta level response for a diabetic problem. 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
0: On the return. Activate them. Thank you.
1: Course engine two on the return. Thompson has cleared D. Baker, midnight 53.

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0: 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Nothing heard and a voicemail on callback. Do have a phone and address history for an Ashley Green

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2: Zero 174 place, the following department surgery to respond. Someone targeted to the ambulance, someone targeted Frankfurt, you're to the chief. Calling departments are due for change of quarters. Baltimore was an engine to station 49 and O-Force was an engine to station 47. Repeating, Mavis, division 24 to all locals. The Cylindark Fire Department is requesting box alarm number 46-2 for the postal level for the structure fire 7010174 place. Staging is going to be at 173 70th Avenue. Operations are on the red fire ground. Following departments are due to respond. Cylindark Fire is an ambulance. Cylindark Fire in Frankfurt is due to the chief. Baltimore, you're due to an engine to station 49 and O-Force, you're due to an engine to station 47. All incoming companies, if you could switch to an acknowledged Mavis 724 on Iceland time 0104 to issue 47.

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0: Mine is upgrading box 46-2 to the box level for the structure fire at 7010, 174 place. Staging will be at 173 70th Avenue. Operations are going to be on the red fire ground. The guns department are due to respond. Flossmore and O Forest, you're due as an engine now to the scene. Smoking, you're due as a truck. Closing, you're due as a squad. Pentecost Hill, you're due as an ambulance. 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On-call advisor, command band 24, CNC 24, and drone 24, you're due to the scene. Filing departments are due for change of order. Richmond Park with an engine at station 49. Calumet City, due as an engine at station 47. Repeating, Mavis to 24 to all locals. The Southern Park Fire Department is upgrading box alarm number 46-2 to the box level for the structure. Staging will be at 173 Place in 70th Avenue. Operations will be on the red fire ground. The following departments are due to respond. Plus, more in 04. Due to an engine now to clean. Mokina, you're due to the truck. Goes in with a squad. Pentecost Hills, you're due to the ambulance. Plus, more Mokina, you're due to the chief. On call advisors, command band 24, CNC 24, and drone 24, you're due to the scene. Run. Departments are due for a change of quarters. Richmond Park with an engine to station 49. In Calumet City, you're due to an engine to station 47. All responding companies, which we acknowledge, Mavis Division 24 and Ivor Time 0108, JSD 487.
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Intersection of North Lexington Parkway and Old Indian Trail for a death level response for an unknown problem. We've got a person down there. Respond the Edward 10 out 01 12th

Houston. Patrona Medic 44, respond City of Pittsburgh, 2851 Patrona Road, Unit 310, intersection of Nesbitt Road and Limestone Lane. It's going to be an alpha level response for a fall. Respond, Edward, timeout 0112.

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0: Any idea what we're going for?
1: Medic, I'm not sure. It was called in by a passerby. I guess the person's not just standing there. I'm not sure if you want to check an advisor or if we should have PD go.
0: That's a copy.
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1: Med nummer 6.
0: Not sure if engine 6 is on the way, but they can clear. We'll take this along.
1: We got engine 6. I'll clear, yeah.
2: And 6, we're just pulling up, but we will clear. Thank you.

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2: 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Medic's transporting St. Mary.
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0: Identifier, go ahead, Division 135.
3: Division 135, we're clear of the scene and low tire, returning to quarters.
0: 122-652, were you also calling? 652 has been cleared by command. You can show us returning to our service area. Score of 122.

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1: At 8, Sanchi, we got one vehicle, looks like just about everybody's out. Some utility pole down on the, you can cancel the pin response.
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0: 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We're going to take this one instead of the engine. You can leave them in house, please.
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1: Engine 6 is responding. We're very familiar with this guy. The protocol is we need to have PD come. We stage until PD gets there, and usually an officer has to ride with us.
2: Engine 6, got it. I'll have you stage. All right.
3: Yeah, could you notify City Engineering that they do have one street light down here at this location? It is completely detached and will be laying in the parking lot of Plato's Plaza.
1: Medic 4 from Engine 6. You copied all that traffic while staging with this caller?
4: Yep, copy that.
5: Medic 6, just clearing St. Mary's. We'll take that call over, Andrew.
2: Copy that and copy to stage. Medic 4, you can return.

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0: Okay, you want to end this before you answer?

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1: We're transporting St. Mary's.
0: Copy, going to St. Mary's.
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0: Well, what was the 28 on that vehicle?
1: 5-4, it's boy Charles George, 1-2-3-5. Boy Charles George, 1-2-3-5.
0: Know where he is currently at.
1: Vehicle was last parked at the end of the driveway.
0: Yeah, he's not in there. We were just going to see if we could grab the keys back to the apartment.
1: Or I'll drive by to see if I can find him.

135 to all locals. The Partyville Fire Department has requested box alarm PA-20-2 with tenders to the first box alarm for the structure fire, non-hydranted, at W7301 Highway 16. With companies due on the box is with tenders Wyacena Fire. They're advising for you to go to the highway shop for the hydrant. Acknowledging going red on primary, your working channel is red. Title page is 146.

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This is Columbia County Mavis Division 135 to all locals. The Pardeeville Fire Department has requested boxcar PA-20-2 to the box first alarm for the structure fire non-hydranted at W7301 Highway 16 with station to be at the scene. Companies due on the box with engines, Portage, Poinette, Pardeeville, with tenders, Poinette, with Pardeeville, with squads, Montello, and Arlington.

0: Jackson with EMS, ALS Portage, ALS Point at EMS, with Chiefs Montello and Arlington. 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

Columbia County, Mavis Division 135 to all locals. The Partyville Fire Department has requested box card PA-20-2 to the box first alarm for the structured fire non-hydrant at W7301 Highway 16 with staging to be at the scene. Due to unit passes, the following companies are due with squads, Cambria, with engines, Friesland, with change of quarters, Wyacena, with an engine to Partyville Station 1. Acknowledge on primary, switch, and go en route to IFRN. 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
1: Division 135, degrees of fire, go ahead.
2: Route, do they still want us to change their quarters or to the scene?
1: Gear an engine to the scene now, do the point at passing.
2: 10-4, copy that, freedoms and routes.
1: Unit calling Division 135.
0: I am unable to respond in this tender.
1: 10-4, passing on the tender, 203.

0: 45 S. Division 135 to all locals. The Partyville Fire Department has requested box card PA-20-2 to the box first alarm for the structure fire non-hydranted at W7301 Highway 16 with staging to be at the scene. Due to unit passes, the following companies are due with tenders, Arlington. Acknowledge on primary switching going red on I4 and your working channel is red. Time of page is 204.
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0: 651 on scene at 204. Was there another unit calling Division 135?
1: Point at DFI. You can show up as well.
0: At 205.

Attention, Sierra Grove Medic 78 into the town of Pleasant Springs. On the interstate, mile marker 147 on I-90 westbound. Then mile marker 147, 90 westbound. Cross of 90 westbound and County Highway N. Going to be for a biker who fell off of their bike after a traffic stop. We can take this on the average.

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0: Wyacena Fire, will you be acknowledging for the engine to change of quarters at Partyville Fire?
1: Acknowledging the change of quarters for Partyville, but I think we will have to take a pass. I don't believe we are going to have a crew.
0: 209 for the change of quarters.

This is Columbia County Mavis Division 135 to all locals. The Partyville Fire Department has requested box card PA-20-2 to the box first alarm for the structure fire non-hydrated at W7301 Highway 16. The station to be at the scene. 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

0: send Sun Prairie Med 73 along with Sun Prairie Engine 1 to the city of Sun Prairie. The landing at 818 West Main Street, apartment 334, cross of Bird Street and Audley Drive. It's going to be for adults with a breathing issue. Take the C Edward. Time out, 215.
1: Division 135, was there a unit calling on I-Prince?

Information Center units. EMS is responding to 818 West Main Street, Burn 334. For a 54-year-old female, conscious and breathing, but having a hard time breathing, and a history of heart failure.

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2: Dash 2, back already of incident expanse, battalion 46. 24 cleared at 0 to 18 hours, THG 47.

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1: Blackburn Ray Drive. It's going to be the cross of Sienna Drive and Santa Maria Parkway for Delta level response for breathing problems. Respond to Edward, time out 029.

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This is Columbia County Mavis Division 135 to all locals. The Partyville Fire Department has requested box card PA-20-2 to the box burst alarm for the structure fire non-hydranted at W7301 Highway 16, with staging to be at the scene. Due to unit passes, the following companies are due with Chiefs, Cambria, and Rio. Acknowledge on primary, switching going round on I. Your working channel is blue. Time of page is 224.

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1: 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Thank you, Med 6. 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

0: This is Columbia County Mavis Division 135 to all locals. The Partyville Fire Department has requested boxcar PA-20-2 to the box first alarm for the structure fire non-hydrant hit at W7301 Highway 16, with staging to be at the scene. Duty unit passes. The following companies are due. With change of quarters, Raya with an engine to Partyville Station 1. 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
1: That's interesting.
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2: Ralph.
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0: we were signing this guy with Engine 6 earlier. It sounds like he is supposed to be called and we are supposed to stage until an officer is in contact with this person. Sounds good. Let's do that.
1: Copy that. I'll add them on here.
0: Engine 4 from Med 4, we will take it from here. You can return. Thank you.
2: 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Thanks. Four is returning. Confirm.

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2: Are you going one finger home? It's going to be at 4206 White Pine Lane, apartment 2B Boy. 4206 White Pine Lane, apartment 2B Boy. Power system was trying to get into your apartment, pushing the doorknob. It's been happening for the last 4 weeks. 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

Stone Village Apartments, 1607 Lorelei Drive, apartment 209. Mails the caller saying that he's taking preemptive instructions and calling the police before the female does because he's going to say that she put his hands on her. She's outside the apartment door. Her name's Amy. No, I talked to her.

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0: We're transferring one to St. Mary's.

Very units. Have a traffic complaint southbound 151 from exit 101. It's a dark older Chevy Equinox all over the road. Plate is Adam Boy Paul 4153. Make your own traffic.

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The Partyville Fire Department has struck out boxcar PA-20-2 by authority of the incident commander. All units on scene will continue to work. 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

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I got you requesting a box warm. 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
1: 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Our CAD has it as 6131 Misty Ridge, but the parcel might be 6145.
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1: Happy Engine 13, I will update it to 6145. Thank you.

Central Dispatch, may I please Division 22 to all locals? Civil Alarm Fire Department requesting box alarm number 2199 to the box alarm level for the accident at 135 Place in Western on the overpass. Station will be at 135th in Western. The following are due: ambulances from Logan, Crestwood, and Oak Forest. Robbins with an engine. Posen with a squad. Chase from Posen and Melopian. Change of quarters. Garden Homes with an engine. Chicago Ridge with an ambulance. And Tinley Park with a truck to Blue Island Station 1. Again, this is Oilers Central Dispatch, Native Division 22 to all locals. The Blue Island Fire Department requesting box alarm number 2199 to the box alarm level for the auto accident. At 135th Place in Western on the overpass, station will be at 135th in Western. The following are due with ambulances, Melopian, Crestwood, and Oak Forest. Engines for Robin, squad for Posen, Chiefs from Posen and Melopian, change of quarters, Darden Homes with an engine, Chicago Ridge with an ambulance, and Tinley Park with a truck. All companies switch over to iFirst, acknowledge timeout, 0503 hours.

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0: I'm spotting 235th place in West Center for the NBA in Blue Island. Ambulance only need to respond. The following will be Malopian, Crestwood, and Oak Forest to respond with the change of quarters. Garden Hall, Chicago Ridge with an ambulance, and Tony Park with a truck. Robbins Posen and the Chiefs to return.
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0: But 10-21, go ahead. This is Nervous Division 22.
1: Six four on the way.
2: 6-4 on the way.
0: This is Northern Central Dispatch, Nervous Division 22. The Blue Island Fire Department has struck out box alarm number 2199 by authority of incident commander, Battalion 21. Again, this is Orleans Central Dispatch, Nervous Division 22 to all locals. The Blue Island Fire Department has struck out box alarm number 2199 by authority of incident commander, Battalion 21. Tent headquarters, companies, you may return. 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

0: 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Customer main American Street, Buffalo, big patient, E. Edward at 605.
1: Copy that, Medic 68. I saw you guys ahead of yourself. I'm assuming you're replacing Rescue 69, not both going.
2: Yep.
1: Copy that. Thank you.

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At Frostwood Senior Housing, 201 Frostwood Road, across the Queensway and Gateway Green. So it's up a little response for an unknown problem, but yeah, Edward at 609.

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0: Deer Grove, heading 78 in the town of Cottage Grove, 3781 Sky High Road, off of Plainview Road and Bath Lane. Delta 12 response for breathing problem. E. Edward at 611.
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10 Century Engine 1, Medic 71 in the city of Sumter, hit 1409 Crystal Lane, across the North Walker Way and Emerald Terrace. It's a Delta Lover of Bob's Story, hemorrhaging. General assignment is going to be Edward, time out 36.

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0: 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Spencer, Eddie, Bill returning.
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0: 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It's a Charlie level response for chest pain. No assignment will be Edward timeout.
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0: Comp Center, is this patient outside somewhere?
1: Engine 1, that's what it sounded like. Patient said they were outside. They did give a different address or a different location originally, but our phone history and our rapid SOS is plotting at 411 North Pinckney with a radius of 3 meters. Looking outside somewhere.
0: Yeah, we'll be out looking.
1: Understood, Engine 1 out looking, and just for information, we do have 2 MPD units on the way as well with this.
2: Copy. 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

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A Delta Love response for breathing difficulty. Channel assignment E. Edwards, time out, 743.

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It's a city of Sunburg at prospective senior living. 222 South Crystal Street, apartment 460, across the King and Riverwood Drive. 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
1: Arjunate, you can disregard. I added you there on the reconfigure by accident.
0: Arjunate copies and quarters.
1: And quarters.

attention, Stoughton Rescue 88 in the town of Rutland at 727 Lake Seganza Road, cross of Old Stone Road and County Highway A. Adam. It is an alpha level response for a fall. Channel assignment E. Edwards, timeout 749.

0: Like, it's a negative best I have is that he's out front, or he's allegedly waiting out front in front of the shelter.
1: And they copies. There's about 30 individuals out front here. No one's saying they called.
0: Copy that, Medicaid. I do have a name of the patient, well, a name of the caller, Jose Alexander Guzman. Not sure if it's the patient or if that's a staff member.
1: Medic copies. Looks like investigating.
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2: For a medic 72.
3: I know the patient personally. She may be out running around somewhere on her motorized wheelchair. If you could have PD just swing by the area to maybe help us look.
2: Copy, y'all. It does look like there is a different location within 38 meters of 1777 West Main. So down the street a little bit. I'll get some parade route.
3: Copy. We'll be looking for 39 meters in jurisdiction pair of braids, that address for you.

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1: Go ahead.
0: The advisory is some sort of verbal disturbance happening in the background as well on this call. Police have been added.
1: Check copies.

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1: Reference the EMS call at 1141 West Main Street. Their EMS is requesting assistance in locating the patient.
0: 7660, copy.

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1: 72.
0: Start at 1141 at her apartment, see if she's there. So we are on the scene and there. If you just want to put notes in the cat, that we know this patient usually goes with a quick trip across the street too, so if she's there.
1: 10-4. 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

0: Go ahead.
1: Hi, I just want to make sure your screen is updated. No, it's, looks like your patient is locked inside, uncooperative, still a verbal disturbance. Your deputy is on a just east of 14, so hopefully they'll be there soon.
0: Copy that. We'll talk with the call taker right now.
1: 10-4, talk with the caller.

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2: No problem. Medical alarm. Having difficulty accessing the patient. The knock box is not working. Go ahead and take this on channel 8, Edwards. I'm out.

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1: Sound prairie engine one.
0: Thank you, Chill engine one, I see.
1: Copy that. I do have some information to pass along to Medic 72, if you can copy.
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1: Ah, you got your radio back. Just information here, we did get back in contact with the care center. After that secondary activation, the device battery is now dead. We do not have an updated location for you.
2: 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Thank you for the information.
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1: Engine 9, for that dispatch code, if the run order wants medic, the color is refusing EMS, so do you want me to still have them or do you want me to leave them off?
0: The med unit's needed, we'll advise, thanks.
1: Copy, we'll leave the med unit off.

0: unseen yet. They just want the phone call right now. Looks like Officer Couts or Coots phone number there in the call notes.
1: Copy that. I see their information. I'll give them a call.
0: Thanks, Martin.

0: 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Okay.
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2: Sun Prairie Medic 72, go ahead.
1: Sorry, Comm Snyder, trying to get a hold of my partner.
3: He's on the phone right now. We're building maintenance up.
4: Dude, we're...
1: Contact has been made with this subject. She's not currently in the residence, and she attends to.
3: I don't really want to see some
2: Comm Center copies as well.
1: Copy that. Just for information, was any force entry made in the apartment yet?
3: Negative. We're on the phone with building maintenance, but have not got any further information.

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7622, 7631 for an unwanted person at 1209 North Pine Street, 1209 North Pine. Your caller is not on scene and is calling this in at her client's house. Their client is a resident and is scared and wants a woman there to leave.

0: Counselor from Measure 14. I don't suppose Water Utility was able to give you any kind of an ETA or other.
1: That's a negative 14.

0: Another 14. I got a word from Water. 30-minute ETA. Responders do not need to be there for the tech to locate the issue.
1: Copy that.

Report, City of Middleton at 7204 University Avenue. Across the park lawn, please stand. Bristol Street is the Bravo over. Response for fall. Middleton, Nancy Edwards, 9 Mountain Avenue.

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0: Milton at 36.
1: Sorry about that. Kind of Sarah from Ed 34. Hey, so we're at a patient's house. I know the cat note said door's unlocked. Door is actually locked. However, there is a little lockbox with potentially a key in it on the front. Not sure if you still have the caller on the phone, but maybe see if there's another way to get inside without having to break something down.
0: Negative. This is called in by a monitoring center. I am finding a prior call here at the same location. The lockbox code of 5023. You could try that, 5023.

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0: 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Marcus Ann has been in route for about 10 minutes with the truck and tender, as well as the chief. Truck, tender, and chief.

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1: 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Sorry about that. Didn't catch that one.
2: 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We'll be returning.
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1: 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It's going to be for an alpha level fall. Would you like to repage?

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1: Is not going out as a lift assist. It's a fall, not dangerous. It did not recommend a truck for you. Would you like me to page them out?
2: 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Thank you.
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0: 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Medical incident. 213 West Hudson Street.
2: 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It was broken up.
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0: Go ahead. We got two personnel. 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
1: I'll know in about 40 seconds. 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

0: 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Everybody else can return.
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2: Comm Center, Cross Plains, Car 1, be Baker.
3: Go ahead.
2: Just for your information, the actual address here is 8225 Coyle Lane. Okay, somebody calls it in again. I should be out here shortly. And I'll be terminating command. Right back to Adam.
3: 25 Coyle Lane, do you want me to change the location of the call?
2: Yes, you can do that, please.
3: Time 4, we'll go ahead and clear B. Baker here, time 10-11.

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bus being requested by Columbia County to Columbia County, town of Hampton, 3598 Arnold Road. Staged out as a mutual aid single unit, but they're requesting EMS for lift assist for a fall. Timeout is 10:14.

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0: Morning, assistant citizen, 1309 Park Circle. Your caller is on scene wanting contact from PD regarding interaction that occurred between his 7-year-old son, who is on scene with him, and that mother's child, who is not on scene.
1: 7660, copy.
2: Medic 64, medical incident, 1013 Lagos Road.

0: or retail theft reference Dollar General at 924 Windsor Street. An employee reporting a suspect took some slippers and then left on a bicycle towards Pizza Hut.
1: Pavium 1060.
2: Monona Medic 64, respond to the Monona the Pool at 1013 Nichols for a diabetic issue. Charlie, response. E. Edwards, 1028.

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1: Copy that. Thank you. We also got code 10 going out there. Do you think they're needed?
0: Negative. Nobody at the bus stops here, and the only possibility I matched that description was walking away. So, code 10 not needed.
1: Thanks, engine 3. We'll show you available.

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1: Roger 129 to all locals. The Randall Fire Department has struck out box car 32-11-2 by authority of the incident commander. All units on scene will continue to work. And this is Roger 20, Major Division 129 to all locals. The Randall Fire Department has struck out box car 32-11-2 by authority of the incident commander. Take your phone, Q96.�
2: 7622, copy.
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2: We got the car open on the second floor. It is empty.
3: Copy that. I'm going to confirm with management if they want it staying on two or if they want it brought down. One moment.

0: I'm at a gate control, I'm engine 5. Yeah, we're here with the approximately 7-year-old female. She's got blood sugar at 24. We'll be waiting on you guys' arrival.
1: Engine 5 for Med 8. Can you go again? We're a little broken.
0: Yeah, this is a hypoglycemic patient. Blood sugar is 24. Still unconscious.
1: Medic, copy. Thank you.

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3: 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We're in the back med tent right now. 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
0: that engine was. That's going to be dispatch. Engine 594. We're clear from range all from 3 back up on.
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1: 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Yep, VA.
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3: 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On scene.

0: 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I just double-checked the CAD. You are attaching fire. I just want to make sure.
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2: 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Going with Medic 74, Delta response for the fall. Gabbard 1127.

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0: 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Along with deputies. Town of Dunkirk, 2209 Leslie Road. Bravo response for a possible suicidal subject. Respond, E. Edward, 1134.
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1: They're returning.

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0: Copy that. 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
0: FYI, we are on scene at 2209, Leslie.
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1: This is Engine 7, go.
0: Just for your information, it might not be fireworks. It might actually be a transformer. Looks like the lights are out on Verona Road. Also, it looks like it's tripping some alarms in the area also. Someone did call in saying they heard a couple booms and that potentially a transformer went.
1: Copy that. We'll go investigate and see what we can find out.

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0: City, Verona, 506 West Verona Avenue, apartment 111. It is a call for response for some sort of head issue. Patient out, please.
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1: In the city, 12 anyone crossing Rich Trail. Problem response, unknown issue, CARES team is requesting you. Edward 1154.

0: 7650. Seven, six, two, eight.
1: Two, eight.
0: 7660, 7628 for a tech person, potentially missing adult, 1141 West Main Street, 1141 West Main, apartment 217. Callers in Madison reporting a female here sent out text messages that were suicidal in nature last night around 10:30 p.m., and they have been unable to contact her since, and her two children in the apartment have been left alone.
2: 60, copy.
1: 287.

0: Verona Medic 44, and Verona Engine 1, medical incident, 742 Mats Drive.
1: Can you head it this way?
2: Absolutely, I'm Genie.
3: Verona Medic 71, City of Sun Prairie, 426 Park Street. Orbit 306, the Bravo response, hemorrhage from some sort of catheter, OB Edward, 156.

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1: On the way.
3: That it has to do with this tree on the power line that engine 7's on, because it's kind of wreaking havoc there in the area.
0: Yeah, copy that. There's no alarm here, 2333. We're going to join up with engine 7 and see if we can figure that out as well.
3: Understood. I'm about to contact MG&E. I'll drop down the call.
2: Four. 44 is announced. Got it.

0: No alarm here on Carlin. 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
1: Getting here. 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

0: And seven from the comm center, MG&E, sounds like they've already got a crew on the way. No ETA given.
1: Thank you, seven. Thank you.

Some paramedics, 7-3. Somebody 73 is on scene.

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0: Luke. Just be advised, we've been delayed a smidgen. We're on Valley View. We got some road closure issues, so we're just heading down. Heading west, or heading your way right now.
1: Sounds good, no worries. We're going to be pulling up here momentarily. We'll let you know.
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1: A vehicle crash with injury in the area of Windsor and Charlotte's Way.
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0: Sunbury Medic, 7274 Engine 3 in the city of Sun Prairie, Windsor Street and Charles Way. There's a Delta response. Caller's reporting a three-vehicle MVA head-on. It's going to be on the Sun Prairie Fire Ground. Your time on 1212.
1: Company's responding. We do have one confirmed injury, a patient bleeding from the face, a male. We have unknown injuries on others, but three vehicles involved report head on.

0: anyone. Don't tell anyone. Show the time on location. I have a three-vehicle accident. You show the time on with 1-3 command. We'll be investigating.
1: Hey, 1-2 command, I'll investigate.
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0: 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I'm 23 with Fire and EMS.
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2: Do we need to reroute traffic at all?
0: Affirm, we got a vehicle in the middle of the road. Once that can get moved, then we can try to get one direction open.
2: Let's wait at all, or we got to be over at Heatherstone and see.
0: We can use Charlotte's Way. We have vehicles driving the wrong way on 19 right now around Fire.

0: Wait, for the eastbound traffic, we're going to get back to, like, Gus's Diner area.
1: 7607, I believe that's closed with the construction, so you're going to have to be Heatherstone.
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2: 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I can go to the Featherstone area.
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1: And that's three, just want to make sure you do have correct nation. Is the chief complaint blood sugar?
0: Affirmative, yep.
1: All right, Engine 3 copies. Comm center, you can please mention three on scene. Engine 3 is going to be clear.
2: 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Someone going east.

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0: The first is going to be a commercial plate out of Louisiana. It's NORA 657789. And then the second is going to be a South Carolina plate, 518 Charles David Young.
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1: Calling the Benson, the crash report came in.
0: Call looks like came in at 12:09.
1: Copy. We're going to need another 15, 20 minutes probably to get this clear. So just make calls to the traffic management center to advise them.

0: 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I'm going to keep you in-house.
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2: Com center for Medic 4. Can you say again?
0: Yeah, Med 4. It looks like lift assist only. Engine 3 was in the area, so they're already there. We'll keep you in-house. Let you know if you're needed.
2: 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Thank you.

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1: Sonar, Rescue 38, Village of Mount Horeb, 100 Brentwood Court, the Delta response for the chest pain, Edwards 1249.

0: 6.
1: Not sure if we're having computer issues. Could you put that Bell Street call on our screen, please?
0: You are having computer issues. I have you assigned.
1: Copy. Thank you.

0: 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We're going to be passing right by West 11.
1: Copy that, so I can switch you out for Med 4, standby.
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1: Harp 38.
0: Chief, serve me a paramedic intercept. We got a patient in SVT.
1: Frank, we'll get Fitzrona headed your way.
0: I'll get the phone over to Frank.
1: Both kind of in the same area there. Mount Orb's in their village requesting you paramedics for a patient in SVT.
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1: F-Rank. They should be on there.
2: Sounds good. F-Rank, switching over.

0: 38 from Fisherman 47. How do you copy on that, Frank?
1: That's good. Do you copy? Loud and clear.
0: 38-47, we are just coming through off McKee, going on to 1851 now. Are you still on the scene, or where would you like to meet?
1: We are currently on scene, working on getting the base for the cot. If you guys just want to keep heading this way, and if you beat us to the north side quick trip, we will meet you there.
0: Copy that, loud and direct. We will see you shortly.

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1: Eight, medical incident, 300 Cottage Grove Road,

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1: Med two.
0: Two is transferring UW.
1: UW, medic two.
0: Four, four, one, round.
2: 3-4.
0: No, we should be okay, thank you.
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0: engine 1 and medic 71 in the city of Centurion. The catalyst on Main Apartments, 641 West Main Apartments. Cross of Williamson Avenue and Jackson Street is currently level response for 6 person. General Simon E. Edwards, 5 miles, no force.
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0: 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The center of people's weight is a level of response for getting difficult. General Simon E. Edwards, I'm out.
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0: 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See you there in about 2 minutes.
1: Copy that. Sounds great. See you in about 2.5 minutes.

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1: Sorry, Medic 2, are you saying you'll take that for Medic 6?
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1: Ladder 2 from Medic 2, you're getting us now. We are Mineral Point at Yellowstone Road.
0: Hunter copies. 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
1: Copy that. See you in 2 minutes.

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There's a female who keeps walking in and out of her apartment, making vague threats to nobody in particular.

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7631. 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The check person in the area of the pick and save at 640 East Main Street. Caller is a passerby reporting there is a female pushing a shopping cart that keeps falling over. Concerned she may be on something. Also, there are two children that are falling behind her. Concerned for neglect.

0: 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I have your subject, Quenisha, on the line for you.
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1: Four. 7622 1042. Over.
0: 7630 1041. I'll be with 64 today.
2: Seven six three one. Address should be 503 West Main or East Main.

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1: The check person, 5922 Meadowwood Drive in the city of Madison. We're checking on an elderly female with suicidal ideations.

0: and so that white Maserati is being driven by Dante Washington right now. It's Southbound and Davison. I'm going to try and catch up with it. He's also 99.
1: So it takes 5-9. 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

0: 9, what's your 20?
1: I'm telephone for 2 right now. You guys haven't seen him. He's found him. Probably went westbound somewhere. No, I lost him. I couldn't make a left turn where he turned.
2: So, for all the west on there.

Water box to the first water level at 5.6 South Washington Street. Both. Water tech. I met your Aurora Dice. In regards to Station 5, in regards to Station 9, in regards to Station 7, and for Naperville Medic, Station 5, 7, 9, and the 366 in Naperville, Department has requested the first water box on bubble at 5.6 up in Naperville due to the Naperville swift water testing, deep swift water testing. I'm at Aurora Dice. Into quarters, engine, Naperville, Station 5, engine, Naperville, Station 9, Naperville, 7, 7, 5, 7, 9, become clear, 14, 20 hours.

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1: Vehicle's going to be over here at BP. There's only one occupant now. There was two before. I don't see Dante anymore. Could be inside.
2: Three to four, nine. Are you talking about the BP on May? They're across the street from Park Circle.
1: A front.
2: 643, copy. I'll be in route.
1: 7650 to 43 and 49. I'm parked over at Park Circle. I got eyes on it.
2: The guy I saw had short hair, male black, is fueling it up right now. There was another individual driving earlier with dreads that closely matched Dante's description.
3: Time for the vehicle's leaving right now.
2: 10-4, if it's just that solo occupant, then he's not going to be in there anymore.
4: There's a pile of people here.
3: Three-zero will go check out right now. We kind of saw these people a little earlier in there, so we'll go see what's going on, if they're just sleeping, see if we need to move in, but we'll advise if we need more ambulance, to be honest with
2: you. 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

0: How's paramedic 7-3? Transporting VA. If you can give him a heads up for a stroke alert, please.
1: Information on them.
2: 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We're almost on scene.
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Verona Engine 1 with Minute 47, City of Verona. 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

0: Misery.
1: I think they're calling our territory. We leave it at 8 house.
0: Copy. At 3, I'll put you on the call. At 8, you can stay in house. In house, Med 3 is taking it.
2: 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We're thinking it's probably the water heater. We're going to power it down and see if that fixes the issue.
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0: 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Just advise if you end up needing them.
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0: 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We're on scene. We can handle this one.
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0: 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We're going to head home.
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2: 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You can disregard 8.
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1: Medic 4, this is going to be a Bravo level fall. There are no injuries, but it's not a lift assist because we don't know why they fell and we don't know if they're responding normally. It's up to you if you want to continue.
0: Yeah, we'll continue.

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1: That's fine. Seven six five zero.
0: Seven six five zero.
1: For a abuse case at 2538 Ironwood Drive, Metro Market, 17 reporting that there is a baby inside of a black Chrysler Pacifica with the windows up. That the baby is sweating and overheating there.

0: 7650, the 17 reporting now that the vehicle is moving towards the Prairie View Middle School.
1: 58, copy. I'm 1023 at the grocery store.
0: 10-4.

0: four, negative. It looks like here's one just went off duty. They're unavailable right now.
1: Oh, copy. Thank you.
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Fitchburg Engine 2, City of Fitchburg, 5670 King James Court. It's a trailer response to the alarm investigation. See Charlie, channel assignment, your timeout, 1620.

0: I'm center, again, just the two. 5670 King James Court.
1: From the alarm company for a smoke detector, we're getting a resident calling in now that somebody might have started some grass on fire, which set off the alarm. Well, the grass is still on fire and spreading.
0: Copy.
2: No transport. We are returning.
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1: And medic 10, medical incident, 2110 Sklingen Avenue, unit 300.

0: for the caller's phone was plotting along the south side of that building, but they didn't specify exactly where.
1: Okay, we'll keep looking. We're not finding anything. But the building alarm was going off.
0: Therefore, I will, I'll try to give this person a call back and see if we can, if they can meet you or get this narrowed down here.
1: Sounds good, thank you.

0: sir. We did make contact. It was confirmed to be along the back of the south side of the building. They're going to watch for you to point it out for you.
1: Okay, I see somebody.

0: We did find a patch of grass along the back of the building that was burnt up. It was out, though. And then we also found a pull station activated in one of the entrances. There were some kids in the area when we pulled up.
1: Copy. So no patch of grass found along the back side of the building. Was on fire, found extinguished. Pull station activated in the hallway. Group of kids seen running through the area.
0: That's it. Thank you.

0: Comm center from 3078, where I'm at.
1: 78, copy. Again, this is for 73 of male had a tree fall on him. Complaining of a leg injury, not trapped. Looking at the satellite of the property there. Looks like there might be in like the garden area around back of the house. It's not a particularly large property. I'd advise if you want fire or anything.

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1: Go ahead.
0: For a juvenile complaint, the area of Columbus and Elm, two juveniles on mini bikes racing back and forth on Columbus Street in the middle of the roadway.

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1: 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There's no elevator.
0: Copy that.

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1: Hey, why don't you move to Baker then so you can coordinate them? We'll put them on B Baker.
0: Yep.

0: don't know where they are in the building, though, we can give them a call.
1: Attention, Cosco Fire, assist Deer Grove Medic 78. Going to Pleasant Springs, 2635 South Hill Street. Is a, they're there for someone injured by a tree fall. I'm saying their patients out back in the woods need your assistance getting them out. It'll be a B. Baker channel assignment, 1646.

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1: Just additional manpower. Still the medic, 3-5.
0: 35.
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0: Copy.
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1: Do you have any odor of smoke in the building? 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
0: We'll check out that barbecue. 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

Clemson and Wanahee Med too, too. 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
1: This is Car 1, go ahead.
0: Car 1, we might be able to handle this with the resources on scene, but we'll have you continue a non-emerge until we know for sure. It's just a big hill to get him up once we got him boarded.
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1: Yeah, drove car one.
0: Car one, brush one are both been released from the scene. All categorical fire units are clear at this time.
1: Got it.

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1: Hold on.
0: I have a female in the Code 1 lobby found a wallet at Dairy Queen here to turn it in.

0: Night 2 for Ladder 2, just an FYI. We're going to go to Whitney Way and head west.
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2: 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The crash is going to be eastbound Beltline, just west of Gammon, so best access is probably going to be from Mineral Point going east.
1: Hit it from that direction and let you know what we see.
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0: could you repeat one more time just where exactly it is in the eastbound lanes? Is it near the off-ramp?
1: That's affirmative. It's right on the Beltline eastbound, just west of Gammon, right next to where, like, Urban Air Trampoline Adventure Park would be. It's right near that off-ramp if you decide you want to go wrong way up it.
0: Copy that.

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2: 35.
1: Counselor from Middleton 35, we're going to be clear of Capitol Brewery. We have no transport available.
3: Drew in the ditch here off on the right hand side. Looks like the driver is sitting outside the vehicle. We'll be out investigating.
4: 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Eastbound lanes just before the Gammon off ramp.

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1: 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Engine 12 will be on air, but near the scene.

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1: Go over Medate.
0: Medate, it sounds like we got a patient who's just having issues with her ears popping. No need for transport. You guys can go ahead and return.
2: Yeah.

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0: 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Med 8, I'm going to have another one for you at Wendy's for an assault mail down.
1: Hey, they got me. 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
2: EMS at 920 West Main Street, The Rock. 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However, she has started ranting to the call taker, claiming not to drink alcohol. It's unclear if that is true.
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Sun Prairie Medic 73, Sun Prairie Engine 1 into the city of Sun Prairie, Liberty Square Apartments, 940 Liberty Boulevard, number 201, across from Old Glory Way and School Street. It's about the level of response for a hemorrhage. Respond to Edwards, 1738. One going east.

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0: 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Engine 4 will take this alone. 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
0: For a check person, that's 608 Woodland Drive. 17 is saying that she's having thoughts to hurt herself and her parents. It's going to be a 16-year-old female, black, wearing a red plaid shirt, saying that she does have a suicide plan.
2: 6-1-9, they both copy.
1: Did the 17 mention any weapons?
0: Negative. Saying that she has nothing sharp. Waiting details.
1: 10-4.

0: pounds that are ladder two.
1: Ladder two.
0: Let's assist only ladder twos on the return.
1: Have ladder two clear.

0: for a private property accident, 2225 Wyoming Avenue. 17 saying he hit an unoccupied parked vehicle and is requesting an officer assistance in contacting the owner. If you want to give 17 a 21 when you're on scene, and he will come out to meet you.
1: 5-0, copy. Seven six four, I'm looking at 1023.
0: 10-4.
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1: Engine 2
0: is on location. Nothing showing from three sides. We do have evacuation. We will be Meadow Lane Command and out investigating.
1: Oregon Engine 2 on Z. Nothing showing evac in progress. Oregon Engine 2 has command.

attention Sugar River Rescue 48 into the village of Belleville, 61 Frederick Street at the Belleville PD. For police on scene with a person with a hemorrhage. Respond, Edward, 1838.

0: Center, Sugar River Rescue 48.
1: Rescue 48. Hey, Adam, go on.
0: Acknowledging a show center route. I apologize. Did you want A. Adam or E. Edward?
1: E. Edward. And I'll show you in route.
0: Copy that. Thank you.

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1: 48.
0: Did they advise where they're going to be located in the PD at all?
1: It was a walk into the lobby.
0: Copy that. Thank you, sir.

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0: 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We'll be on Rockfire North.

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1: 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C Charlie's clear, 1846.
2: 994 westbound.

0: Attention Sun Prairie Medic 7-1 Sun Prairie Engine 1 into the town of Sun Prairie. Exit 244 from I-94 westbound to Highway F Nora. It's going to be a adult level response for a motor vehicle crash. Respond on the fire ground. Your time 18:55.
1: Traffic complaints at the North Grand Avenue and North City Station Drive of a black Porsche SUV tailgating and flipping other drivers off. Last seen southbound on Grand with a personalized plate IQ, that's Ida Queen, information at 1855.

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It's a Charlie level gas leak. Response C, Charlie, 1856.

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1: All right, copy that. And information for you, the wind's going to be north at 9 miles an hour.
0: You're going to be north at 9 miles.

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Charlie Level Gas Leak, see Charlie at 1901.

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